0: I Can't Love You Anymore. Ella Langley and Morgan Wallen on 99.9 WFRE. That's going to do it for Free Country Nights. Hope you had a wonderful evening with me, and I'll be back again at 7 p.m. as we get closer and closer to Touch a Truck. That's right. We are just 3 days away. Thursday from 3 to 8 at the Frederick Fairgrounds. It's going to be a blast. Don't miss it with WFRE and Pleasance Construction.
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He's extending his tour with some fall dates. Here's Change My Mind on WFRE.

One of my favorite memories when my kids were younger, it was my son riding his little motorcycle right next to my husband around the neighborhood. Love that. And Corey Kent, he did the same thing with his dad growing up. Here's Rocky Mountain Low on WFRE.

In 2 days, it'll be the WFRE Pleasance Construction Touch a Truck event taking place at the Frederick Fairgrounds from 3 until 8 on June the 4th. 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

0: 9 through Marriottsville Road because of an earlier accident. Also bogged down at 6 as you get to 81. 70 East bogged down at 695. 32 North clogged at 70. 97 slow as you're going from 32 to Hook Road and from 140 to Magna Way. In Loudoun County, 9 and 287 slammed through Wheatland. 9 West slow from Wheatland all the way out to Mechanicsville. And 15 North, you're seeing brake lights through Leesburg and as you approach Luckett. 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